You give me your lips, and your lips are so heavenly. 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So does the moon in the blue. All this is mine and heaven too. You give me your arms, and your arms are like angel wings. Sweet

sentimental street, the dreamy streams that flow, every country lane and every street of stone are highways of adventure made for me alone. You give me your love, and your love is a melody. Deep in my heart, I will carry this song with me. You bring a love so divine, all this is mine and heaven.